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2: 6-1.
0: Tambek.
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0: 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So, going to set number 2 na.
2: Ayan. Nakakatuwa yung mga pag-analyze ng mga sports, caster sports analyst kay Alex, no? Kasi sinasabi nila, she's not really that strong a server, no? Di naman siya ganun katinding ace player.
0: Tama.
2: Pero, she knows how to work her weakness and her skills to her advantage.
0: Oh.
2: So, nararate sila doon.
0: Sabi nga ni Jessica Pigula, sabi, you don't know what's coming.
2: Malilito ka nga daw sa kanya.
0: Eh, lefty pa.
2: Oh. Kaya nga, kaliwete.
0: Tama ba lefty, yun? Lefty lang.
2: Ano mag-lefty, kaliwete agad eh.
0: Hoy, pag-usapan natin ang VP Sara Duterte impeachment trial. Nakatatlong araw na tayo ngayong
2: yesterday.
0: Linggo.
2: Yesterday.
0: So, we're done with the first 13 days.
2: Uh-huh.
0: And God knows how many more days will be coming.
2: How long this will take?
0: Okay, kakausapin po natin ang isang iginagalang na subject matter expert ng ating DCMM, ang former Associate Justice ng Supreme Court of the Philippines at isa sa mga bumalangkas. In other words, he is a constitutionalist. Si the one and only Justice Adolf Ascuna. Justice, magandang umaga po, si Peter Atrica dito sa DZMM. Kumusta po kayo?
3: Vice President Sara Duterte impeachment trial.
2: Good morning, Justice.
4: Good morning. How are you?
0: Very good, sir. And you're doing well?
4: Thank you.
0: Very good. Justice, so kahapon po natapos ang day 13 and marami 13. Pa pong ng impeachment trial marami pang mga legalidad at technicalidad na darating dahil may mga stipulation po pong pag-uusapan ng prosecution and defense either today or tomorrow. Can you please tell us, sir, in the simplest possible way, bakit ba importante yung stipulations ng prosecution and defense? Bakit masyadong sensitive sila dyan?
4: Alam po natin na kasi yung pinag-uusapan ngayon, yung accounting ng funds na confidential na binigay kay Vice President Sara Duterte. At ito ay kailangan na gagawin sa ilalim ng procedure ng Commission on Audit.
0: Mm-hmm.
4: Ngayon, itong Commission on Audit ay inatasan sa ating saligang batas na mag-examine at mag-audit ng government funds upang malaman kung ito ay regular or irregular. Meron silang kapasidad gumawa ng rules to govern their auditing procedures and to state what documents are required in order to properly account for these expenses and to submit their findings on their investigation. Kaya kailangan ng stipulation regarding probably the identification of the documents involved.
0: Yeah.
4: Kasi marami po kasi yan eh. So, pipiliin na lamang yung documents that represent the others.
0: Opo. Kasi po, Justice, 3,000 plus yung pinag-uusapan. Kung lahat yun ay bubusisiin at they will have to agree on each and every acknowledgement receipt and other documents, talaga pong aabutin ng siyam-syam, ano po?
4: Opo. Kailangan po, just select what we call representative copies.
0: Ah, okay.
4: Yes.
0: Opo. So, ibig sabihin, hindi na kailangan na isa-isa mag-agree yung dalawang panig. Ano po?
4: Opo.
0: Okay.
2: 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What do you think of that move by Attorney Capunan, Justice?
4: Gamitin na lamang yung
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4: Hindi po kasi ganyan kasimple yan kasi some of the documents look the same but actually differ in details. Kaya you have to examine them carefully.
0: Okay.
4: Whether they're exactly the same.
0: Yeah. Well, I think ang argument po kahapon was ipepresent ng prosecution yung kanilang set of documents. Parang medyo may konting duda yung defense.
2: Yes.
0: Oo, kaya ang sabi ni Attorney Capunan is para hindi na kayo magduda. 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Ayan, o, kopyan nyo na yan, sabi niya. So, okay na ba? Parang ganun po yung usapan. But let's talk about yung command responsibility po. Kasi yung punto kahapon ni Senator Aimee Marcos was hindi naman si VP Sara talaga yung disbursing officer o yung gumasta ng gumasta. Ang sabi niya, sa DepEd at maging sa OVP, merong tinatawag na disbursing officer. I think the point, if I'm getting it right, is bakit si VP Sara ng si VP Sara ang siyang sinisisi? Tama po ba yun na when it comes to spending the budget, the buck stops with the head of the agency, in this case, VP Sara, Justice?
4: As far as I can gather from the yung sinabi ni witness Ramil, ang procedure nila sa confidential funds involved talaga yung head of office kasi yung head of office una-una yun ang mag-authorize ng expenditure. Pangalawa, is supposed to supervise the actual operation involving the expenditure of the funds he authorized. And pangatlo, they have to make a report later on regarding the expenditure. So, involved daw talaga yung head of office.
2: Justice, kunin ko lang din po yung thoughts ninyo doon sa ni-raise na issue ni Senator Raffy Tulfo regarding Attorney Michael Poa na there might be a conflict of interest kasi nung nangyayari po lahat ito before the trial, Attorney Poa was actually one of the lawyers who lobbied para ibaba yung query, yung mga investigation ng COA laban sa Vice Presidente sa OVP at doon sa opisina nga po ng DepEd. Sa tingin niyo po ba meron po talagang conflict of interest on the side of the Defense Council?
4: Opo, meron pong issue kasi ng possible conflict of interest dahil itong lawyer ng Defense Attorney Poa ay isa sa mga officials din ng DepEd at the time that the transactions in question were made. Kaya si Attorney Coa may claim it made a witness that there's a confidentiality involved because he's also a lawyer. So there's possible conflict of interest now according to some senators or judges.
2: Pero pinayagan po kasi ni Presiding Judge Chis Escudero na ipagpatuloy po ang kanyang pagiging defense counsel dahil hindi naman daw po si Attorney Poa yung iniimbestigahan ngayon. Your thoughts on that also, please.
4: Tama po siguro yun dahil itong conflict of interest will arise only on specific instances at hindi pa naman nangyari yan dito sa tingin ko.
0: Mm-hmm. 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Or does that go, last question, does that go against yung ano po na confidential funds nga eh? 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
4: Tama po yun. Dapat siguro baguhin yung rules nila upang magkaroon sila ng procedure to go deeper. Pero sa ngayon, ang sinusunod nilang procedural rules ng COA is parang paper audit lang.
0: Opo.
4: They cannot go behind the names that are submitted to find out whether they are fictitious or real. So yun po ang weakness ng procedure sa ngayon, yeah, ng COA. So that is part of the problem that they cannot go deeper right now under the present rules on confidential funds. Ngunit sinabi nga nila na considering the absence of actual receipts, there will be a presumption that the prima facie presumption that the funds were used for personal use. Kasi yung sinambit ay hindi official receipts.
2: 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Meron pa rin po bang paper trail ang magiging resulta from non-success mula sa mga information na binayaran po natin?
4: Yun pong napuna ko na there is no evidence of the success or failure of the operations covered by the confidential funds. Isa po yan sa mga requirements sa reporting o confidential funds, yung actual success of the operations. Ang napuna ko lang itong mga expenses are classified as rewards.
2: Mm-hmm.
4: Rewards, ibig sabihin successful dahil may reward eh.
2: Mm-hmm.
4: So to that extent, there is a report of success. But there should be more details in the report on the extent of the success or failure of the operations funded. Mukhang there is an administrative deficiency on the reporting.
0: Opo. Justice, last na lang po mula sa akin, ano po, yung the fact na ito, Office of the Vice President na po ito, ang taas na pong official ng bansa ito. And I think it's not a stretch to say na itong mga sinasabing paggasta ng confidential funds or the budget in general, nangyayari ito halos sa lahat ng mga ahensya ng gobyerno and even in the LGUs. Ang tanong, ang Commission on Audit ba is really equipped to monitor all of these expenses, spending, misuse of the funds?
4: Mahalaga po na tingnan natin ang nakalagay sa saligang batas on the Commission on Audit. What is its obligation and primary task? Which is to for situate for the prevention and disallowance of irregular, unnecessary, excessive, extravagant, or unconscionable expenditures for uses of government funds and properties.
0: Yeah.
4: So yun po ang category na dapat bantayan. Is it irregular? Is it unnecessary? Is it excessive? Is it extravagant? Or is it unconscionable? Lahat po yan would be a violation of the Constitution in which the COA is tasked to prevent or disallow.
0: Very clear, Justice. Opo. Yes, maganda maganda po yung binanggit nyo.
2: Last na lang din po sa akin, Justice, no. 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Can you give us more explanation on this po?
4: Opo, yun po, palagay ko sa aking tingin form of reward yung medicine given to the person who provided the information needed under the confidential operation. So to me, that is not irregular, because reward can take many forms. It can be monetary, it can be in kind, and medicine is a reward in kind.
0: And I think that dito papasok yung ano bang binigay, mga gamot, would that be classified as a reward?
2: Mm-mm.
0: At ang isa pang sinabi nga ni witness Wamil wala ngang binigay na resibo mula dun sa parmasya or drugstore.
2: Oo.
0: Kaya hindi namin malaman kung talaga nga binigay ito, 'di ba? Or sinabi lang na bumili ng gamot.
2: Mm-mm.
0: Okay. So we will wait for the next marami pa kaming dapat itanong pero
2: maubos oras si Justice.
0: Justice, maraming salamat po at we always feel really great kapag nakakausap namin kayo on this very confounding things.
2: Thank you for your time, Justice. Salamat po.
0: Thank you so much. Ayan, si Justice Adolfo Ascuna, Associate Justice dati ng Supreme Court of the Philippines. And more importantly, isa siya sa mga constitutionalists ng 1987 Constitution. Ayan, ang oras 9:43. Yan ang time check. Ang score check natin sa second set, 2-1 in favor of Alicia Parks.
2: Naku.
0: Pero
2: 2-1 lang. Kaya pa yan.
0: Yung first set po ay 6-1. Ayala.
2: Kaya pa yan.
0: Okay, go Alex! Babalik kami in just a short while. Ito ang Balita Patan.
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